6, Ray. I need you to tell me. Benson Boone. Don't take these beautiful things that I've got. 4. Bruno Mars. I just might make 3. BTS. Alex Warren. One, Lola Young. Cause I'm too messy, and then I'm just too damn clean. You told me get a job, and you ask where the hell I've been. As 7 melhores. Jovem Pan. 7.

0: You know what?
1: What?
0: I feel so good when I'm with you.
1: Me too.
0: There's something I've been wanting to tell you for such a long time.
1: And what is that?
0: They say the second time is always better than the first.

0: 6, Sabrina Carpenter. Bad Swims.
1: Something's got a hold on me lately, though I don't know myself anymore.
0: 4. Taylor Swift. Bruno Mars. One, Alex Warren. As sete melhores. Jovem Pan. 7.